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Boy, this song reminds me of my teenage years. I used to love watching the music video. Here's one by Heart, Straight On, Real Rock Z103.

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1: Here's your forecast on Real Rock Z103 for tonight. We'll see 66 for our low. A little bit of showers and thunderstorms are possible. We'll see that carry into Saturday and Saturday night. 81 for the 4th of July, 84 for Sunday's high. That's your forecast on Real Rock Z103.
2: If your idea of classic includes actual class, pull up a chair. 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All the pop hits from the early 70s through the early 80s. England Dan and John Ford Coley, Jimmy Buffett, Dr. Hook, Michael McDonald, Sammy Johns. Songs from a time when the chorus hit hard and the memories hit harder. We bring the music, you bring the nostalgia, and maybe some coffee. And it's not better not be decaf. That's all I'm saying. Generous.

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That's cool. 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

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Sticks ahead of that, Too Much Time on My Hands, and Jamaica by Zeppelin. It's time for a rock box, Lost and Found by the Scorpions from Come Black. 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

0: 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Life's been good. I got Journey coming up, kicking off a 30-minute rock binge. 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
1: Here's your forecast on Real Rock Z 103 for tonight. We'll see 66 for our low. A little bit of showers and thunderstorms are possible. We'll see that carry into a Saturday and Saturday night. 81 for the 4th of July, 84 for Sunday's high. That's your forecast on Real Rock Z 103.
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Greg Allman's Midnight Rider ahead of that. Let's keep it rolling. Here's Paul McCartney and Wings with Hell and Wheels.

0: 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That was my man Ozzy Osbourne with Road to Nowhere. Gotta love the late great Prince of Darkness. Deep Purple ahead of that, Hush. And Blackfoot coming up. Real Rock Z103.
1: Here's your forecast on Real Rock Z103 for tonight. We'll see 66 for our low. A little bit of showers and thunderstorms are possible. We'll see that carry into a Saturday and Saturday night. 81 for the 4th of July, 84 for Sunday's high. That's your forecast on Real Rock Z103.
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Happy Friday. I got one for you. This is a Rock Box Lost and Found from 82 off of the album Offery. It's a great song, man. Good party tune to get things going for 4th of July weekend. 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

0: 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That is it for me. I am out of here. Zach Daniels, peace and out. Foreigner coming up, kicking off a 30-minute rock bench. Real Rock Z103, have a good night. Stay safe. Happy 4th of July weekend. And as always, God bless you and God bless America.
1: 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We'll see 66 for our low. A little bit of showers and thunderstorms are possible. We'll see that carry into a Saturday and Saturday night. 81 for the 4th of July, 84 for Sunday's high. That's your forecast on Real Rock Z103.
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1: Here's your forecast on Real Rock Z103 for tonight. We'll see 66 for our low. A little bit of showers and thunderstorms are possible. We'll see that carry into Saturday and Saturday night. 81 for the 4th of July, 84 for Sunday's high. That's your forecast on Real Rock Z103.
0: 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Waking up to great music, that's different. 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Ambrosia, Carole King, Christopher Cross, Paul Simon. 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

0: If your idea of classic includes actual class, pull up a chair. Sunday Morning Bacon and Eggs is cooking on Z103. All the pop hits from the early 70s through the early 80s. England Dan and John Ford Coley, Jimmy Buffett, Dr. Hook, Michael McDonald, Sammy Johns. Songs from a time when the chorus hit hard and the memories hit harder. We bring the music, you bring the nostalgia, and maybe some coffee. And it's not better not be decaf. That's all I'm saying.
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2: Here's your forecast on Real Rock Z103 for tonight. We'll see 66 for our low. A little bit of showers and thunderstorms are possible. We'll see that carry into Saturday and Saturday night. 81 for the 4th of July, 84 for Sunday's high. That's your forecast on Real Rock Z103.
3: Oh, good. 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
1: Here's your forecast on Real Rock Z103 for tonight. We'll see 66 for our low. A little bit of showers and thunderstorms are possible. We'll see that carry into Saturday and Saturday night. 81 for the 4th of July, 84 for Sunday's high. That's your forecast on Real Rock Z103.
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1: Evenings here, drenching us in heavy rain and temps tumbling down to a cozy 72. Overnight, expect more of this lovely drench fest, with lows drifting down to 68. Tomorrow brings sunny skies back into play, with the sun cranking it up to a sizzling 85. So enjoy the moisture while it lasts. Maybe start designing that floaty for your living room. Current temperature 74. Keep it loud and proud. 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
1: Evenings here, drenching us in heavy rain and temps tumbling down to a cozy 72. Overnight, expect more of this lovely drench fest, with lows drifting down to 68. Tomorrow brings sunny skies back into play, with the sun cranking it up to a sizzling 85. So enjoy the moisture while it lasts. Maybe start designing that floaty for your living room. Current temperature 74. Keep it loud and proud. 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
0: If your idea of classic includes actual class, pull up a chair. Sunday Morning Bacon and Eggs is cooking on Z103. All the pop hits from the early 70s through the early 80s. England Dan and John Ford Coley, Jimmy Buffett, Dr. Hook, Michael McDonald, Sammy Johns. Songs from a time when the chorus hit hard and the memories hit harder. We bring the music, you bring the nostalgia, and maybe some coffee. And it's not better not be decaf. That's all I'm saying.
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3: Later this morning, we're stuck with some sunshine and temps around 66. Might want to grab your shades. This afternoon, it's a mixed bag, with light rain trying to steal the show, heating things up to a comfy 77. And Sunday? Pure sunshine vibes with highs hitting the low 80s. Right now, we're chillin' at 72. 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
0: Oh, good. Another song written by a committee and a laptop. 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Rod Stewart, Hall & Oates, Toto, Joni Mitchell, Little River Band. 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Sunday Morning Bacon and Eggs. 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

0: Later this morning, we're stuck with some sunshine and temps around 66. Might want to grab your shades. This afternoon, it's a mixed bag, with light rain trying to steal the show, heating things up to a comfy 77. And Sunday? Pure sunshine vibes with highs hitting the low 80s. Right now, we're chillin' at 72. 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
2: Later this morning, we're stuck with some sunshine and temps around 66. Might want to grab your shades. This afternoon, it's a mixed bag, with light rain trying to steal the show, heating things up to a comfy 77. And Sunday? Pure sunshine vibes with highs hitting the low 80s. Right now, we're chilling at 72. 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
3: 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Z103 is serving up Sunday morning bacon and eggs. 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

0: We don't give a rat's ass about feelings. This is Real Rock. God, I gotta get the dirty off me. What in the hell?
1: Later this morning, we're stuck with some sunshine and temps around 66. Might want to grab your shades. This afternoon, it's a mixed bag, with light rain trying to steal the show, heating things up to a comfy 77. And Sunday? Pure sunshine vibes with highs hitting the low 80s. Right now, we're chilling at 72. 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
1: Later this morning, we're stuck with some sunshine and temps around 66. Might want to grab your shades. This afternoon, it's a mixed bag, with light rain trying to steal the show, heating things up to a comfy 77. And Sunday? Pure sunshine vibes with highs hitting the low 80s. Right now, we're chilling at 72. 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
1: Later this morning, we're stuck with some sunshine and temps around 66. Might want to grab your shades. This afternoon, it's a mixed bag, with light rain trying to steal the show, heating things up to a comfy 77. And Sunday? Pure sunshine vibes with highs hitting the low 80s. Right now, we're chilling at 72. 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
0: If your idea of classic includes actual class, pull up a chair. Sunday morning bacon and eggs is cooking on Z103. All the pop hits from the early 70s through the early 80s. England Dan and John Ford Coley, Jimmy Buffett, Dr. Hook, Michael McDonald, Sammy Johns. Songs from a time when the chorus hit hard and the memories hit harder. We bring the music, you bring the nostalgia, and maybe some coffee. And it's not better not be decaf. That's all I'm saying.

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That's the quality difference. 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
1: All right, rockers, here's the scoop on today's weather adventure. Later this morning, expect clear skies with temps rising to a cozy 79. Perfect for a little outdoor jamming. This afternoon turns up the heat, hitting the upper 80s while we soak up the sun. And Sunday? Same story. Sunshine all day and highs around 80. Guess the sun is showing off again. Current temp? 69. 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
2: 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Another song written by a committee and a laptop. 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Z103 presents Sunday Morning Bacon and Eggs, where pop hits actually had songs in them. Rod Stewart, Hall & Oates, Toto, Joni Mitchell, Little River Band. 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

0: 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What to play next? Oh, this is worse than my wife rearranging the furniture. Maybe we'll do that one. More Real Rock next. 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
1: All right, rockers, here's the scoop on today's weather adventure. Later this morning, expect clear skies with temps rising to a cozy 79, perfect for a little outdoor jamming. This afternoon turns up the heat, hitting the upper 80s while we soak up the sun. And Sunday? Same story. Sunshine all day and highs around 80. Guess the sun is showing off again. Current temp? 69. 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

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We love you. Okay, let's not get weird. 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

with me because you look so fine that I really want to make you mine. 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
1: All right, rockers, here's the scoop on today's weather adventure. Later this morning, expect clear skies with temps rising to a cozy 79, perfect for a little outdoor jamming. This afternoon turns up the heat, hitting the upper 80s while we soak up the sun. And Sunday? Same story. Sunshine all day and highs around 80. Guess the sun is showing off again. Current temp? 69. 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
0: Remember when music had melodies and people actually played instruments? Yeah, we do too. Z103 is serving up Sunday morning bacon and eggs. All the pop hits from the early 70s to the early 80s. Bread, America, Robbie Dupree, Carly Simon, Kenny Loggins. 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No algorithms, no auto-tune. Just breakfast and better music. Sunday morning bacon and eggs. 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
1: All right, rockers. Here's the scoop on today's weather adventure. Later this morning, expect clear skies with temps rising to a cozy 79. Perfect for a little outdoor jamming. This afternoon turns up the heat, hitting the upper 80s while we soak up the sun. And Sunday? Same story. Sunshine all day and highs around 80. Guess the sun is showing off again. Current temp? 69. Keep it loud with Real Rock Z103.
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2: Your Real Rock Z-103 weather forecast for the day. High of 84 under mainly cloudy skies with a chance of scattered thunderstorms. Lows dipping down to 64 tonight under partly cloudy skies with a chance for scattered thunderstorms as well. And for Sunday, high temperatures reaching 85 under partly cloudy skies. That's your Real Rock Z-103 weather forecast.
3: 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Ambrosia, Carole King, Christopher Cross, Paul Simon. 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
4: Your Real Rock Z103 weather forecast for the day. High of 84 under mainly cloudy skies with a chance of scattered thunderstorms. Lows dipping down to 64 tonight under partly cloudy skies with a chance for scattered thunderstorms as well. And for Sunday, high temperatures reaching 85 under partly cloudy skies. That's your Real Rock Z103 weather forecast.
0: If your idea of classic includes actual class, pull up a chair. 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All the pop hits from the early 70s through the early 80s. England Dan and John Ford Coley, Jimmy Buffett, Dr. Hook, Michael McDonald, Sammy Johns. Songs from a time when the chorus hit hard and the memories hit harder. We bring the music, you bring the nostalgia, and maybe some coffee. And it's not better not be decaf. That's all I'm saying.
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5: Happy 4th of July, everybody. I'm seeing fireworks, but it's because I just kissed Charlotte Ray. Today in 1982, Ozzy Osbourne marries former manager Sharon Arden in Hawaii. Sharon found the pastor in the Yellow Pages. During the ceremony, Ozzy wears fangs, which are only revealed when he says, "I do." Then he bites the head off the bridal bouquet. July 4th, 1983, U.S. Secretary of the Interior James Watt bans the Beach Boys from performing at D.C.'s National Mall. He claims the band promotes drug and alcohol abuse. The next day, Vice President Bush vouches for the band, and later, they're invited to play a concert at the White House for Special Olympics. And trust me, you haven't seen anything until you've seen George and Barbara slow dance to In My Room. 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
0: Your Real Rock Z103 weather forecast for the day. High of 84 under mainly cloudy skies with a chance of scattered thunderstorms. Lows dipping down to 64 tonight under partly cloudy skies with a chance for scattered thunderstorms as well. And for Sunday, high temperatures reaching 85 under partly cloudy skies. That's your Real Rock Z103 weather forecast.
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0: 103. Your Real Rock Z103 weather forecast for the day. High of 84 under mainly cloudy skies with a chance of scattered thunderstorms. Lows dipping down to 64 tonight under partly cloudy skies with a chance for scattered thunderstorms as well. And for Sunday, high temperatures reaching 85 under partly cloudy skies. That's your Real Rock Z103 weather forecast.
1: Oh, good. 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

Real Rock Z103, gotta love Tom Petty and the Heartbreakers off their 82 album, Long After Dark. It's You Got Lucky, feels like the first time, Foreigner before that. I'm Dave Bishop, hoping everybody's having a great 4th of July. Happy birthday, America. We got a lot of great music to celebrate, including In the City. The Eagles on Real Rock Z103.

0: Real Rock Z103, YouTube, beautiful day. I'm Dave Bishop here on the 4th of July. Wow, we got a lot of great things going on, a lot of activities happening. Hopefully we won't see too much rain today. There is a slight chance of some scattered showers and thunderstorms as we go today and into tonight. Tomorrow, though, looks gorgeous, 84 for Sunday's high, than 86 on Monday. Bon Jovi next. You give love a bad name. 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

Real Rock Z103, Infatuation, Rod Stewart, BTO, Hey You before that. Hey, how about the U.S. men's national team? Yes, we're talking soccer. They had a nice little victory as they took on Bosnia-Herzegovina. There was kind of a controversial red card in there, but they won 2-0. And then we've got Belgium coming up on Monday up in Seattle, 7 o'clock. Let's go USA. They will take on the winner of Portugal and Spain. So a great matchup there as well. I just want to celebrate. Here's Rare Earth, Real Rock Z103.

0: Real Rock Z103, Evidence Front, The Who, Rare Earth. I just want to celebrate. As we celebrate 250 years today, yes, the 4th of July, and of course, I have to get up early for that. On the way, we're going to kick off that 30-minute rock bench. First, your forecast, scattered showers and thunderstorms today and into tonight. Hopefully, they won't rain on too much of our parades, as there are parades everywhere. I mean, everybody knows about the legendary Earhart Parade on the 4th. A lot of things happening up at DL. I'm going to be in Battle Lake later on this afternoon. So we're going to have a lot of fun. 84 for tomorrow's high, 86 on Monday. Kicking off our 30-minute rock binge with Leonard Skinner, Real Rock Z103.
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The Cars, as we're in the middle of a 30-minute rock binge. Before that, title track off his 73 album, Steve Miller Band, The Joker. I'm Dave Bishop. Well, like I said, we're in the middle of a 30-minute rock binge. Here's Rock On, David Essex, Real Rock Z103.

0: Rail Rock Z103, Twice as Hard as the Black Crowes, War Lowrider before that. I'm Dave Bishop on the 4th as we look at what's happening weather-wise. Scattered showers and thunderstorms possible today and into tonight. Hopefully it won't screw up too much of our celebration. But tomorrow looks gorgeous. 84 and sunny, 86 and sunny on Monday. AC/DC next. 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

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Looks like the Twins are back in action this afternoon at 12:30. They take on the dreaded New York Yankees out in New York. Catch that one over on News Talk 1250 KBRF. Here's Santana, Evil Ways, on this happy 4th of July.

0: Real Rock Z 103, Hurt So Good, John, Cougar Mellencamp, and before that, Santana, Evil Ways. I'm Dave Bishop on this beautiful 4th of July, looking at our weather, a little bit of showers and thunderstorms occasionally possible for today and into tonight. 81 today's high, 63 tonight's low. Winds out of the north at about 8 miles an hour. Hopefully that's enough to keep the mosquitoes off you if you're out letting off those. Of course, Minnesota legal fireworks, we'll use a little air quote there. Tomorrow, gorgeous, 84, sunny, 86 on Monday. 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Have a happy 4th of July.
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2: 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Oh, good morning, Mr. Tyler. Going down?

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I would not recommend it. Most elevators nowadays have cameras. Loving an Elevator, Aerosmith, ELO before that, Sweet Talking Woman. I'm Dave Bishop. As we are in the middle of a 30-minute rock binge, here's Queen. We will rock you. We are the champions on Real Rock Z103.

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0: 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Before that, America with Sandman. I'm Dave Bishop. Weatherwise today on this beautiful 4th of July, America's 250th birthday. 81 today, scattered showers and thunderstorms possible today and into tonight. 84 and sunny tomorrow, 86 and sunny on Monday. 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

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Jay Giles Band, Montrose, before that, Bad Motor Scooter. I'm Dave Bishop. Coming up on Monday, USA takes on Belgium, 7 o'clock in the round of 16. So let's go, USA. They win that, they take on the winner of the Portugal-Spain game. So, good to see the U.S. actually doing something in the World Cup for a change. Here's Boston, 4Play Long Time on Real Rock Z103.

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0: Rock Z103, Turn Me Loose, Lover Boy, Boston, Foreplay, a long time before that. Weather-wise today, scattered showers and thunderstorms possible. We'll hit 81 today's high, sunny 84 tomorrow, 86 on Monday. I'm Dave Bishop. I am out of here. Whatever you do, celebrate safe and sober. Do not drink and drive. Do not boat and drive, but have a good time. Get yourself a designated driver, and we'll talk to you next week. I'm Dave Bishop. Here's ZZ Top kicking off our 30-minute rock binge on this beautiful 4th of July.
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1: Your Real Rock Z103 weather forecast for the day. High of 84 under mainly cloudy skies with a chance of scattered thunderstorms. Lows dipping down to 64 tonight under partly cloudy skies with a chance for scattered thunderstorms as well. And for Sunday, high temperatures reaching 85 under partly cloudy skies. That's your Real Rock Z103 weather forecast.
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4: Your Real Rock Z103 weather forecast for the day. High of 84 under mainly cloudy skies with a chance of scattered thunderstorms. Lows dipping down to 64 tonight under partly cloudy skies with a chance for scattered thunderstorms as well. And for Sunday, high temperatures reaching 85 under partly cloudy skies. That's your Real Rock Z103 weather forecast.
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16: 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About being on the road, it's called Turn the Page. Yeah.

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6: Happy 4th of July, everybody. I'm seeing fireworks, but it's because I just kissed Charlotte Ray. Today in 1982, Ozzy Osbourne marries former manager Sharon Arden in Hawaii. Sharon found the pastor in the Yellow Pages. During the ceremony, Ozzy wears fangs, which are only revealed when he says, "I do." Then he bites the head off the bridal bouquet. July 4th, 1983, U.S. Secretary of the Interior James Watt bans the Beach Boys from performing at D.C.'s National Mall. He claims the band promotes drug and alcohol abuse. The next day, Vice President Bush vouches for the band, and later, they're invited to play a concert at the White House for Special Olympics. And trust me, you haven't seen anything until you've seen George and Barbara slow dance to In My Room. 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
7: Your Real Rock Z103 weather forecast for the day. High of 84 under mainly cloudy skies with a chance of scattered thunderstorms. Lows dipping down to 64 tonight under partly cloudy skies with a chance for scattered thunderstorms as well. And for Sunday, high temperatures reaching 85 under partly cloudy skies. That's your Real Rock Z103 weather forecast.
8: 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All the pop hits from the early 70s through the early 80s. England Dan and John Ford Coley, Jimmy Buffett, Dr. Hook, Michael McDonald, Sammy Johns. Songs from a time when the chorus hit hard and the memories hit harder. We bring the music, you bring the nostalgia, and maybe some coffee. And it's not better not be decaf. That's all I'm saying.
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1: Your Real Rock Z103 weather forecast for the day. High of 84 under mainly cloudy skies with a chance of scattered thunderstorms. Lows dipping down to 64 tonight under partly cloudy skies with a chance for scattered thunderstorms as well. And for Sunday, high temperatures reaching 85 under partly cloudy skies. That's your Real Rock Z103 weather forecast.
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2: Your Real Rock Z103 weather forecast for the day. High of 84 under mainly cloudy skies with a chance of scattered thunderstorms. Lows dipping down to 64 tonight under partly cloudy skies with a chance for scattered thunderstorms as well. And for Sunday, high temperatures reaching 85 under partly cloudy skies. That's your Real Rock Z103 weather forecast.
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2: Your Real Rock Z103 weather forecast for the day. High of 84 under mainly cloudy skies with a chance of scattered thunderstorms. Lows dipping down to 64 tonight under partly cloudy skies with a chance for scattered thunderstorms as well. And for Sunday, high

0: Temperatures reaching 85 under partly cloudy skies. That's your Real Rock Z103 weather forecast.
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0: Rock Z103 weather forecast for the day. High of 84 under mainly cloudy skies with a chance of scattered thunderstorms. Lows dipping down to 64 tonight under partly cloudy skies with a chance for scattered thunderstorms as well. And for Sunday, high temperatures reaching 85 under partly cloudy skies. That's your Real Rock Z103 weather forecast.
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2: Weather can shift quickly and sometimes become dangerous. Listen for the latest weather forecast and the latest reports from the Weather Spotter Network. 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
1: Your Real Rock Z103 weather forecast for the day. High of 84 under mainly cloudy skies with a chance of scattered thunderstorms. Lows dipping down to 64 tonight under partly cloudy skies with a chance for scattered thunderstorms as well. And for Sunday, high temperatures reaching 85 under partly cloudy skies. That's your Real Rock Z103 weather forecast.
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2: Your Real Rock Z103 weather forecast for the day. High of 84 under mainly cloudy skies with a chance of scattered thunderstorms. Lows dipping down to 64 tonight under partly cloudy skies with a chance for scattered thunderstorms as well. Head for Sunday, high temperatures reaching 85 under partly cloudy skies. That's your Real Rock Z103 weather forecast.
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Yeah, that about sums it up.

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1: Your Real Rock Z103 weather forecast for the day. High of 84 under mainly cloudy skies with a chance of scattered thunderstorms. Lows dipping down to 64 tonight under partly cloudy skies with a chance for scattered thunderstorms as well. And for Sunday, high temperatures reaching 85 under partly cloudy skies. That's your Real Rock Z103 weather forecast.
2: Weather can shift quickly and sometimes become dangerous. Listen for the latest weather forecast and the latest reports from the Weather Spotter Network. 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

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Your Real Rock Z103 weather forecast for the day. High of 84 under mainly cloudy skies with a chance of scattered thunderstorms. Lows dipping down to 64 tonight under partly cloudy skies with a chance for scattered thunderstorms as well. And for Sunday, high temperatures reaching 85 under partly cloudy skies. That's your Real Rock Z103 weather forecast.

0: If your idea of classic includes actual class, pull up a chair. Sunday morning bacon and eggs is cooking on Z103. All the pop hits from the early 70s through the early 80s. England Dan and John Ford Coley, Jimmy Buffett, Dr. Hook, Michael McDonald, Sammy Johns. Songs from a time when the chorus hit hard and the memories hit harder. We bring the music, you bring the nostalgia, and maybe some coffee. And it's not better not be decaf. That's all I'm saying.
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5: Happy 4th of July, everybody. I'm seeing fireworks, but it's because I just kissed Charlotte Ray. Today in 1982, Ozzy Osbourne marries former manager Sharon Arden in Hawaii. Sharon found the pastor in the Yellow Pages. During the ceremony, Ozzy wears fangs, which are only revealed when he says, "I do." Then he bites the head off the bridal bouquet. July 4th, 1983, U.S. Secretary of the Interior James Watt bans the Beach Boys from performing at D.C.'s National Mall. He claims the band promotes drug and alcohol abuse. 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And trust me, you haven't seen anything until you've seen George and Barbara slow dance to In My Room. 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
2: Your Real Rock Z-103 weather forecast for the day. High of 84 under mainly cloudy skies with a chance of scattered thunderstorms. Lows dipping down to 64 tonight under partly cloudy skies with a chance for scattered thunderstorms as well. And for Sunday, high temperatures reaching 85 under partly cloudy skies. That's your Real Rock Z-103 weather forecast.
3: Oh, good. 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

0: thunderstorms as well. And for Sunday, high temperatures reaching 85 under partly cloudy skies. That's your Real Rock Z103 weather forecast.
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0: 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Your Real Rock Z103 weather forecast for the day. High of 84 under mainly cloudy skies with a chance of scattered thunderstorms. Lows dipping down to 64 tonight under partly cloudy skies with a chance for scattered thunderstorms as well. And for Sunday, high temperatures reaching 85 under partly cloudy skies. That's your Real Rock Z103 weather forecast.
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